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Stone Temple Pilots, Days of the Week, Nirvana on a Plane, antes Queen, Somebody to Love. Caixa amplificada da Mondial? Tem, no final do nosso Don't Stop. Então, participa aí no 99887-4343. David Lee Roth, Going Crazy.

Just for Fear sowing the seeds of love, Kaiser Chiefs, The Angry Mob, Collective Soul Heavy, Harry Smith, Come Together. Junto com a Kiss, você ouve o melhor do rock and roll. 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

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Watch us revel in our liberty. Well, you can say what you like, but it doesn't change anything.

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1: 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Sirens! 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